So I can see what you're thinking. That way I can give you exactly what you want. Matter of fact, what you drinking. Some call it pimping. I call it leverage. I call it slipping. They call it marriage. She got me up like the Eiffel Tower. No Paris. Mama, you can fuck like a rabbit, but no diamonds, no carrots. She asked why I was single. I said, of course not. And she loved it. Next thing you know, we were both having fun in public.

0: was just like a song when we were young.
1: Esto sí es bueno. Disfrútalo aquí en Itapúa FM 102.5.